Well, then, if you're not number one for new music discovery, Crystal Rosas, you're thinking about Dolly Parton. Are we going to all cry together, or what's the vibe? Come on, Charlie. It's

Well, 92.9, the base number one hit music station. I'm Crystal Rosas. They're saying this is a recession indicator that Hot Pockets took away the paper sleeve pocket part. Now we just raw dog it in the microwave.

0: Wealthy for Nine, Selena and Graham from the JV Show. Hope you guys are enjoying your nice long weekends. We'll be back live, though, Tuesday morning, 6 a.m.
1: Yeah, a lot of fun stuff to talk about. Jess went on a little trip to Vegas. Yeah. I know, I got a little camping trip that I'm coming back from. Plus, we got your tickets to see Jessie Reyes inside our Yep Nope game at 7:35.

That was new Shakira and Burna Boy, Day Day, on Wild 94.9, number one for new music discovery. They won with that song for the Premios Juventud. Did you watch? I'm Crystal Rosas. Thanks for locking out Wild.

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Ayo, I'm Crystal Rosas. Make sure you're here Tuesday morning. The JB Show is back. Give you all the tea about their long weekend. You can win some chug mugs with the Yup Nope game. Plus, they'll have your tickets all week for Jesse Reyes.

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On socials, I'm at La Crystal Rosas. It's officially September. We're a few days in, back to school time. But I saw a meme that said the entire month of September is Halloween.

0: Welcome to B49, it's Selena and Graham from The JV Show. Hope you guys are enjoying your nice long weekends. We'll be back live, though, Tuesday morning, 6 a.m.
1: Yeah, a lot of fun stuff to talk about. Jess went on a little trip to Vegas. Yeah. I know, I got a little camping trip that I'm coming back from. Plus, we got your tickets to see Jessie Reyes inside our Yep Nope game at 7:35.

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Ayo, I'm Crystal Rosa. Steve Lacy added a gorgeous girl to his timeline on IG. Well, it's Pink Pantheress. They're besties. Here's his latest, Oh Yeah.

Well, the Fernando Bay's number one hit music station, Crystal Rosas here. The headline that stuck out to me is the man that was accused of killing a rapper. He was caught after investigators noticed he wore the same underwear for 2 days.

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2: Welcome to the show, everybody. DJ Extreme with you. Coming up this hour, Miley is dropping the last name. Drake proves why you should never, ever leave a concert early. And Shakira's basically moved into the number one spot. And yeah, she changed the door locks. I got your On The Move mix down coming up this hour. We're getting started right now with Ariana Grande. I Hate That You Made Me Love Me. Sonando right now, On The Move with Enrique Santos.

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1: All right, let's do it. It's time for the On The Move Mixdown. Let me know what you want to hear right now so I can play it for you. That's simple, yeah. I got some Usher on the way, Karol G's on the way, Dua Lipa, Bruno Mars, and some Katy Perry.

0: Wild 94.9. All right, mi gente, get ready. October 17th is going down in the 305. Miami's going to be loud because iHeartRadio Fiesta Latina is taking over the Kaseya Center. Yes, Mike Towers, Farruko, Manuel Turizo, Bless, Gracie, Floyd Menor, and of course, Eladio Carrión. Plus, Lin-Manuel Miranda, you know him from everywhere. Broadway, movies, music, you name it. 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
1: wake up in the morning feeling like P. Diddy.
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1: 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'Cause when I leave for the night, I ain't coming.

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1: All right.

in some legends. Billie Eilish just added wedding officiant to the resume, and Ariana Grande literally leaves the planet after 41 shows. I'm back on the set with your On The Move Mixdown, and we're getting you ready for Fiesta Latina in Miami, baby, in the 305 right now. This is Bruno Mars with Risk It All. Just a chance.

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inspiring thing for me for all this time. 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Yeah. Or smarter.

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0: Radio. Excited to have Kalina Zanders on GHR in the mix. I've been a fan of hers for a while, and she's from San Jose, representing the Bay Area. She's kicking out the mix with her own track, Rhythm as a Dancer. Kalina Zanders in the mix on Ghetto House Radio, Y94.9.
1: May I please have this dance? This is where opportunity meets chance, where purpose meets a plan. This is a new life, a new way, a new possibility, a new day. So, may I please

0: the JV Show. Hope you guys are enjoying your nice long weekend. We'll be back live though Tuesday morning, 6 a.m.
1: Yeah, a lot of fun stuff to talk about. Jess went on a little trip to Vegas. Yeah. I know I got a little camping trip that I'm coming back from. Plus, we got your tickets to see Jesse Reyes inside our Yep Nope game at 7:35.

0: and Graham from The JV Show. Hope you guys are enjoying your nice long weekends. We'll be back live, though, Tuesday morning, 6 a.m.
1: Yeah, a lot of fun stuff to talk about. Jess went on a little trip to Vegas. Yeah. I know. I got a little camping trip that I'm coming back from. Plus, we got your tickets to see Jesse Reyes inside our Yep Nope game at 7:35. New York

0: Hope you guys are enjoying your nice long weekend. We'll be back live, though, Tuesday morning, 6 a.m.
1: Yeah, a lot of fun stuff to talk about. Jess went on a little trip to Vegas. Yeah. I know. I got a little camping trip that I'm coming back from. Plus, we got your tickets to see Jesse Reyes inside our Yep Nope game at 7:35. Just a

0: 1349, Selena and Graham from The JV Show. Hope you guys are enjoying your nice long weekend. We'll be back live, though, Tuesday morning, 6 a.m.
1: Yeah, a lot of fun stuff to talk about. Jess went on a little trip to Vegas. Yeah. I know I got a little camping trip that I'm coming back from. Plus, we got your tickets to see Jesse Reyes inside our Yep Nope game at 7:35.

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1: Welcome back to the Public Affairs Show on iHeartRadio, where we tap in with the who's in our community. I am your host, Cud and Dre. Please welcome to the show, Bay Area, Mr. Adam A-plus Carter, representing those souls of mischief as well as the Hieroglyphics crew. We talking everything Hiero day to day. It's going down Labor Day. Exactly. Adam, welcome to the show. How you doing, sir? You want me to call you Adam or A-plus?
2: You call me A-plus.
1: All right, I got you. A-plus, how you doing, brother? Welcome to the show.
2: I'm good, brother. How about yourself?
1: Very well, very well. Excited for Hiero Day this year. You know, I usually try to get out there every year if I can. I got a 2-year-old daughter. I'm excited to bring her out and let her get some of this town business culture this year. Let's jump right into it, A-plus. I ain't going to lie to you. I know you're a busy man. I'm going to go ahead and kick it off. First question for you is the easiest question. What is Hiero Day?
2: Well, Hiero Day is a festival / block party that us, the Hieroglyphics crew, have been throwing in Oakland and in the Bay Area for this year will be the 14th annual. We've been throwing it since 2012. And, it's a big block party where we have multiple stages, artists from the Bay Area and other places, vendors, just things for kids to do, family things to do. It's just a big block party / festival. It started off as a free event that we were going just for the love of the community back in 2012, and it grew and grew and grew to where we are today, 14th annual Hiero Day.
1: Absolutely, man. Let's get right into it. 14 years of Hiero Day, like you said. What does reaching that milestone mean to you and the Hieroglyphics family?
2: It's really surreal to have made it this far. Like I said, we started it off as just a free event just to show love to the community and to respect and give a platform to all of the local artists, known and unknown, or some that are more known than others. And you know, just us being from this community and being artists, we wanted to give back. And so 14 years later, it's just really surreal that it's grown this big. And, you know, we're just really proud of what we've been able to accomplish so far.
1: How has this event evolved from its beginnings to the Labor Day tradition that it is today?
2: Well, the reason why we picked Labor Day for the very first one is because on that year, it landed on September 3rd, 93, which is an ode to 93 till infinity.
1: Yeah.
2: So we were like, it'll be perfect to throw it on this day. It was the idea of one of the members of the crew, Casual, and I think him and somebody else, I can't remember exactly who, but they were thinking of throwing a carnival. And they just brainstormed, and it turned into being an outdoor block party, which we threw on Telegraph. And that's how it came to be, Hiero Day on 93. And it was so big that year that we just had to bring it back the next year, and it just continued to grow.
1: A-plus, what does it mean to see people who've attended Hiero Day maybe 14 years ago, and they were a little younger, maybe kids themselves, now returning as adults and might be bringing their own children?
2: Oh man, it's incredible. You know, like just hip hop in itself. You know, we're the first generation of hip hop grandparents. You know, so it's hip hop is coming around to a point to where, you know, the OGs can bring their children, and hip hop is big to where the children are into it too. And what Hiero Day has always tried to do is have a range of artists that'll cover everybody's taste. Like the OGs will be able to find something that they'll like, some artists that they get into at Hiero Day, as well as the younger cats in with some younger artists that they can relate to, and everybody just getting along, showing that hip hop is indeed one thing, even though it has many subgenres and different styles, and you know, different age groups gravitate towards different styles of hip hop. It is indeed still one thing, and that's one thing we celebrate.
1: Now, A-plus is going down this year at the Midway in San Francisco. What can people expect from this year's Hiero Day?
2: Oh man, it's gonna be on fire. This year's headliners are Killer Mike, DJ Jazzy Jeff, of course us, the Hieroglyphics, and Mareva, and also there's gonna be a host of other artists there as well. It's just gonna be things for everybody to do there. Like, you know, again, there's gonna be multiple stages. People can bring their kids. It's a kid friendly event. It's just it's just gonna be on fire. Just like every year, we try to not do the same thing we did last year and still outdo ourselves. And this will be the second year it will be at the Midway over in San Francisco. And we also did Hiero After Dark there a few years back in 2018. So it's, you know, it's still Bay Area. We just across the bridge this time, and we expect it to be as much fire as it was last year and every year.
1: How do you guys approach creating an experience like this that goes beyond simply just watching performances? Because it's not just that.
2: Well, you know, the original format was a block party, right?
1: Yeah.
2: So it's bigger than just performances there. There's local vendors, there's food, DJs, community organizations, families, and different activations all throughout the entire event. So, it's very much the type of event where the whole age group, the whole spectrum of different kinds of people are all welcome and will find something that they can get into there. Like, again, the OGs can bring their kids and everybody will have a good time.
1: What are some of the things happening throughout the venue that people should make sure that they check out while they're there?
2: Hyro Day has always supported small businesses. There's a bunch of different DJs, photographers, designers, production crews, community partners, and young creatives all over the event with different activations. And it's pretty much a... You know, it's quite an experience just to walk through. Most people come and they stay there all day.

0: No.
1: Yeah, for real. That's one of them things. If you know, you know. Like you said, man, your headliners for this event, excuse me, is Killer Mike, DJ Jazzy Jeff. Of course, you guys are Hieroglyphics and Mareba. What made this combination of artists feel right for Hiero Day? A plus?
0: Well, we try to make sure that we have a balance. You know, we have some old, some new, some east, some west, some hip hop, some more alternative. Like, you know, we try to not pigeonhole ourselves as an event, because we really do. One of the big points of the whole event is that it's open for all, and it's inclusion. It's about inclusion. It's non-exclusionary. You know, like, we want everybody who comes to and participates and being there to have a good time. And we put great care into curating the event, so it's like that for everyone. For instance, it doesn't cater to one specific subgenre in hip hop. No matter what kind of hip hop you're into, you will have a good time there. You know, and we try. And of course, the quality is always high quality.
1: Right. Absolutely.
0: As far as the artists and events. Yeah. Throughout the entire day.
1: How important is it to you, A-Plus, to have a lineup? Like you say, you guys are the first generation of hip-hop grandparents, right? How important is it for you to have a lineup that represents different generations and sounds within hip-hop and music?
0: Well, I think that speaks to the longevity of the event itself, and which kind of mirrors the longevity of the Hieroglyphics in their career. You know, Hieroglyphics is anomalous in the sense that, you know, our first albums came out in 1991. Then we had, like, you know, we were in the forefront of the internet, like the first artists with a website. We were part of the blueprint of the independent release for underground hip hop. And we try to make sure that we think with longevity. So, like, for instance, we've had, like, Kehlani, G-Eazy, P-Lo, and I Am Sue all have performed at Hiero Day before they were super megastars that they are now, you know, and it's just, I guess it shows that we believe in the talent that's out here, and we believe that this has always been a hotbed for young talent. And if our platform can give people that opportunity, you know, it just shows that we're in tune and got our ears to the streets. And, you know, it goes hand in hand with how our career has been. Like, to be around after 30 odd years and still be palatable and recognizable by the people as current artists, you know, we want our event to have that same vibration.
1: Yeah. Yeah, no, absolutely. Like you say, artists like Kehlani, G-Eazy, P-Lo, Sue, and others, so many before they reached that, you know, their superstardom, where they are now, level that they are now, they all come through and performed at the Hiero Day event. How does that history influence the way you think about giving opportunities to emerging artists today?
0: Well, I mean, we were once artists that wanted opportunities ourselves. And, you know, we're not reinventing the wheel. We're just a little older. So maybe we could use our influence to make it a little easier for young up-and-comers to express their artistry. You know, it was a different world back in the day. There was no internet. We had hand-to-hand demos. We had to rap in, you know, try to corner execs and rap to them and stuff. And you know, this is just our way of giving back. You know, we know that people are making their own names with their music, but if we can just give them a little boost up to have a little bit more notoriety, we feel like it's the least we can do to give back, being that we were given that opportunity at one point early in our career. So it's just a cycle of life with us, man. You know, each one teach one, and it takes a village.
1: And I realize, A-Plus, like emerging artists, when they're at the Hiero Day events and they're performing, they're not like fillers, you know, between the headliners. Why has that distinction always mattered to you? Like, you treat every artist as if they're the main headlining act.
0: Well, I think that that goes hand in hand with kind of how it all started off. You know, when we first started Hiero Day, we were calling in favors to artists that we knew And there was no money to pay anybody, and it was just like, please, we have this idea about throwing this community event, and we want to see if y'all could get down with it, you know? And that's how it started, and we just continued, you know, if it's not broke, you don't need to fix it.
1: Right.
0: You know, that has been the aesthetic and the jacket that we earned with Hyro Day since then, and we're not straying from that. We're going to stick to our guns and just keep operating in the same way that brought us to success.

0: assessment to this point. There's no need, you know, if we came up to this point by having community artists and artists from the area, you know, we definitely don't want to change that. I don't think our brand would have survived this long. With, like I said, 14th Hyro Day, you know, 34th year professional in the business. We're not going to try and change anything that's working, especially if it's giving light to the artists out here.
1: What do you guys look for when you guys are deciding which emerging artist, you know, belongs on that Hyro Day stage? Is there like some type of criteria? Do they have to have X amount of followers on IG or?
0: Well, yeah, it's not a specific quality. It's not like a certain amount of numbers or anything. They just have to be making a wave in their own way. They have to have created some sort of notoriety to where they're even on the radar, where people are rocking with them. Like, it's not to the point where you gotta have to be a. We're not picking viral artists off the internet. That's not how we're doing it. We're a grassroots group ourselves, and so we kind of look for that too, like people who are organically making noise in the realm, you know. And if you're making any kind of noise and making a name for yourself, then you're prime picking for a Hyro Day. We'd love to like see if we can boost that in any way and give it a lift. Like, we're not star makers. Like, we're just kind of like. Recognize talent when we see it. You know, people are the stars themselves, and they're doing all the heavy lifting. We're just recognizing it and trying to see if our platform can even be a boost for them. And if the people are already rocking with you, then, you know, we want to please the people. So if the people are rocking with you, you're a perfect fit for Hyro.
1: And what could a performance, though, at Hyro Day potentially mean for artists, emerging artists who's still, you know, out there building their artists, building their audience, excuse me, because this is a big deal. There's going to be thousands of people, you know, in attendance there.
0: I mean, it's certainly, there's no guarantee that it's going to blow you to megastardom, but there's no way it could hurt. You know, the thing about it is, even with the advent of modern technology and the age of information, this is still the town, this is still the Bay Area, and word of mouth means a lot.
1: Yeah.
0: If you get up there and shine at Hyro Day, it travels. People hear about that on other parts, other sides of the Bay, to SoCal, to the South, to the East Coast, the Midwest, and even across the world. Like people really will notice if you rocked it at Hyro Day. I've seen it, you know.
1: Yeah.
0: and people you'll gain fans in other areas that you may not have otherwise gotten them just from. And I don't want to say that's specific to Hyro Day. That's like pretty much anywhere where you perform, where there's some prestige to the platform you're performing at. But since this is ours, you know, we take pride in making sure that we bring artists that are up to the task.
1: Yeah, absolutely. I want to move on beyond the stage, because it's always bigger than that, right? Hyro Day has grown into something much bigger than just a concert, or as you said, it started 14 years ago, it was just a block party idea. How would you describe the full experience to someone who's never attended A+?
0: I mean, the best experience, the best way I could describe the experience is, it's kind of like, well, if you're from the Bay, one, you're going to like, it's like almost like a family reunion. You're going to bump into people you haven't seen since elementary school, junior high school, even college, you know, since we've been cracking that long, you know. It's definitely a family feeling event, a block party type of feeling. There's like an air of familiarity there. It's not like going to the club, you know. It's not like going to a rave, or it has its very own feeling. And again, I'm going to harken back to the feeling of Festival at the Lake. You know, people would wait around all year for that to happen, and you know, plan out their clothes a week ahead of time just to go down there and see all of their friends and family and everything. And we kind of we're old school Oakland, so we kind of brought that vibe to it. And we don't want it just to be an event where you come and you're a spectator and you watch the performance and you leave. We want your vibe and your energy to be there when you're walking around with the people. Like, we don't have violence problems at Hyro Day. There's not beef. People ain't walking around mean mugging. People are smiling. People are like burning in front of the police, and the police ain't tripping. You know, it's like, it's that kind of vibe, you know. And anybody who's been to Hyro Day knows what I'm talking about. And if you haven't, you're hard pressed to find anybody who's had a bad time at Hyro Day. It's just not, that's just not the vibe that we attract. And I think that's a good mark for the Bay. You know, it's a good look.
1: Yeah.
0: You know, to have an event that could have thousands and thousands of people in this you know, all around the country, this is supposed to be the dangerous Bay and the dangerous Oakland and all of that. Well, every year we show how much love it is and we show how much community it is out here. And that's our addition to showing the rest of the world what the culture is out here. Instead of always harking on what's the worst of a place, we highlight what's the best of our place. And we do it with great pride.
1: What do you want people to feel? You know, this is a 6-hour event, A+. What do you want people to feel after spending all day with you guys over at High Road Day? What should they leave feeling?
0: I mean, we want them to leave feeling happy. We want them to leave feeling comfortable. We want them to be talking with their families when they're leaving, talking about how much a good time it was. We want them to talk about coming back next year and telling who didn't come to come next year, and just to be part of that High Road Day alumni. It's at this point, it's become a tradition. You know, it's something that people like, just like Festival at the Lake back in the day. People look forward to High Road Day every year. People look forward to seeing who's going to be on the bill, and people look forward to dressing up, seeing their friends, and that's what it is. It's an experience more so than just buying your ticket and going watching your favorite performers. It's a vibe. You know, it's a party. It's a cookout. You know, it's a block party, and it shows what the best of what the Bay has to offer, because this is a great place, and we have great pride in being here, and we get to display that for everyone to not only see but to be a part of and to take home with them when they leave.
1: I want to know, A+, what are the hieroglyphics working on right now? Where are you guys creatively right now?
0: Oh man, well that's a good question. Actually. So the original High Road Day is 9/3, right? But we throw it every year on Labor Day, and Labor Day moves around. So this year it's 9/7. But on the actual High Road Day, September 3rd, Hieroglyphics is dropping its first album in a long time. It's called All Said and Done. The album is straight fire. It's all of the Hieroglyphics working together, doing that classic Hieroglyphics hip-hop. And again, it's called All Said and Done, and that is coming out on September 3rd, High Road Day, the original High Road Day. Also, the Souls of Mischief, we're coming out with an album, with an EP on October 2nd called Clean Getaway. So, and you know, Casual just put out Black Magic about a month ago. So Hieroglyphics is in full effect. Also, Pep Love put out Acres of Diamonds about a month and a half ago. So, yeah, we've been working, man. And we've never stopped doing what we love, which is hip hop. And so Hieroglyphics is always cooking.
1: How do you, A+, as a member, right? How do you balance honoring the group's legacy while continuing to write new chapters moving forward?
0: Well, I think we lean on our experience because our initial albums were like just raw young people putting it, you know, without much adult experience yet, but just that rawness of youth putting their hip hop together. But there is something to be said about gaining experience over time. And so now in later years, we lean on the experiences that we had and the wisdom that comes from that to gain inspiration to continue to make music. Now, what doesn't leave is that fire that we had in our youth, which is the love for hip hop. But now we're more seasoned and we're more wise, and we have different things to say than, say, our 17-year-old self or our 18-year-old self or 19-year-old self. We got like, you know, people have kids and some kids have kids, and you know, so we have different things to talk about, but we still have that love, that passion and that fire for the craft. Yeah. And that's what makes it easy for us. We just lean on that.
1: Yeah, no, absolutely. Let's talk about, you know, taking something that we built here to other cities. You know, for the first time, High Road Day, I heard, is expanding to Los Angeles and Vancouver. Am I right?
0: Yes, yes, yeah. So we're expanding to Vancouver for sure, with plans to expand to Los Angeles as well. And yeah, we just want to like push that vibe and bring it to other places. Now we're actually familiar with these areas, and they're familiar with Hieroglyphics, but I'm sure they're familiar with the Bay, but they have to experience High Road Day for themselves. A lot of them don't get to come down or up here to experience the one we have in the Bay. And so we've had the opportunity and been building and planning really, really laboriously to try and bring High Road Day to these other places, and it's coming to fruition. So, yeah, you know, look out for a High Road Day Vancouver. I believe that's going to be September 12th. And we're working on High Rodeo LA. I believe that's August 30th or 29th. I'm not completely sure. But, we're pushing. There's no stopping us. We're going to keep pushing it as far as we can. Next thing you know, you're going to have High Rodeo UK, you know?
1: No, that's right. That's what's up. Fly your cut out. I'm trying to host one of them things on the UK. Is there any hope?
0: Hey, man, off top.
1: A-plus, is there any hope, that Los Angeles and Vancouver audiences experience something differently? Or do you want to still bring that core High Rodeo feeling, that bay feeling to wherever we go, to UK, Vancouver, Los Angeles?
0: Well, one thing we are going to do is we're definitely going to bring that bay to those places. But in tune with how we do hieroglyphics out here, we're going to also showcase the talent and the upcoming artists that are making noise in those regions as well. So you can definitely expect there to be a bunch of Canadian Vancouver artists on High Rodeo Vancouver, and likewise for High Rodeo Los Angeles, because the main thing is that it's about community, right? So we're not going down there to take over these communities. We're going to bring our flavor, but we're showcasing and platforming those communities in the same way that we were able to do here in the Bay Area. So we're going to bring our own flavor in our own way, but we're not going to try and commandeer the space. We're definitely going to be there to prop up the artists and the communities that we visit and throw these events in.
1: If you had to define High Rodeo, right, in just a few words, after 14 years, what would they be?
0: Man, love for family and community through hip hop. You know, it's a hip hop event, although we do have R&B artists and other artists as well. But it's about love, family, and community. And again, it's about highlighting the best we have to offer instead of all scapegoating the worst things that any place can go through. We're trying to highlight how great the Bay Area is and to show our appreciation for what it's done for us and continues to do for us. Life gets rough for anybody in any place, and there are things that are undesirable about any place. That's not what High Rodeo is about. High Rodeo is about highlighting the greatness and again, things that family and friends and relatives and everybody involved can come and enjoy and leave saying positive things about. But if anybody knows anything about hieroglyphics, we've always been on our positive thing. You know, for whatever it's worth and whatever anybody want to say, we don't think there's anything wrong with positivity. We've been pushing that our entire career since we came out in 1991. When Dell's first album came out, all the way to now. We're not going to change that now for nothing. So we're going to leave having made a positive impact wherever we go. And that's our aim. And High Rodeo, that's always been our motto, you know, and that's what we're going to keep pushing now.
1: What does every day is High Rodeo mean to you, A-plus?
0: That means that the love and the community embrace and everybody being on one good accord that one day at High Rodeo, That's a way we can live every day. And the world in its entirety would be a better place if everybody could walk around at how they feel like High Rodeo every day. Because people have a great time at High Rodeo. It's nothing but smiles. It's nothing but fun. Family, friends, all inclusive. Anybody could come. It doesn't matter your age, or there's no ageism. There's no racism, no bigotry, none of that. Every day, every High Rodeo is a great day and a positive day for everybody who participates. And if everybody lived every day like that, the world would be a better place. That's why we say every day is High Rodeo. We're not just trying to be cool one day out the year. We're trying to be cool every day out the year and leave this place a better place than where we found it.
1: Now, A-plus, a lot of festivals and events, they come and go. But High Rodeo has been around the last 14 years. Like you say, positive event, never had any, you know, negative spotlight on High Rodeo ever. What do you think has been the key to this longevity?
0: I mean, I think we're just relentless in our pursuit for positivity. You know, like, we've had adversity. We've had, like, any festival with so many moving parts has its challenges, but we don't balk at challenges. We love challenges. Like, we try to face challenges and make the best out of them. And not only that, but one of the key components of Pyro Day being successful is we have an amazing staff of people working on it. All the people in production, all the volunteers that come. But, you know, a lot of fans, like, come from around the world and volunteer so they could get, you know, so they could partake. That literally really happens. And it really is a family type thing when it comes to the production and all the people who work on it. There's a love involved, and there's a mutual respect, and there's a pride in making sure that the event lives up to its origin, and people take great pride in that. And I think that's a very important part of how we're able to continue be successful and overcome whatever obstacles that step in front of us. You know, it hasn't been peachy the whole way. We've had issues, but we always step up to those challenges because what the end result is a positive Hyro Day. And at the end of a Hyro Day, everybody feels good. And that's worth it all. That's worth every challenge.
1: Just a few more questions for you, A+, and I'll let you go. I know you're a busy man. Real quick, can we just talk about the importance of collaboration? Because Hyro Day brings together musicians, artists, vendors, businesses, community organizations. What does collaboration mean to the Hyroglyphics and to you?
0: Well, I mean, Hyroglyphics as a musical group, our whole success was based off of collaboration. Like when Dell first came out, what he did to get Hyroglyphics out there is he collaborated with a bunch of us on one of the B-sides of his second single. And that's how we were able to get some notoriety in the music world and start getting our own record deals and stuff. So, like, collaboration has been at the origin of the Hyroglyphic success story. When Souls of Mischief was working on our album, all the rest of the Hyros were in there collabing with each other. When Casual was working on his album, everybody else was in the studio with him. Dell working on his album, we were all in the studio with him, and we all worked on everything together. When we started the Underground Touring Blueprint in the 90s, you know, like we were together doing that. When we were operating in clubs that had never even had hip hop before, when we started the internet, having the first website, that was us doing it all together. So the collaborative nature has been something that's been a cornerstone and a foundation of who Hyroglyphics is. And we carry that into the creation and the propagation of Hyro Day as well. It's like, again, like we try things out and we only do what continues to work for us. And collaboration has been something that has been uniquely a positive thing for us. So we would never abandon that. And like, you know, like the old saying says, it takes a village, man. And we really believe that. And we operate as such, you know, it's a big deal.
1: Yeah, absolutely. Last question for you, Mr. A+. How can the listeners, you know, these folks, they've been tuned in. They heard it about it. It's going down Hyro Day at the Midway in San Francisco, the second year in a row. It's going down this Labor Day. Where can they get tickets? How can they reach out to you guys if they want to volunteer? If it's too late, just give them the details. You know, is there a website, phone number, email? How can they reach out to you guys to be a part of or get a ticket to join Hyro Day this year?
0: Man, the best way would be to go on a Hyro Day Instagram page. From there, you can get pointed in the right direction to all the information you'll need for anything Hyro Day. So just go to Hyro Day, the IG page. And you can also go to Hyroglyphics page as well, but you probably be better off going directly to the Hyro IG. And all the information regarding anything Hyro Day will all be there. And, yeah. It should be fairly simple from there.
1: Hey, A+, I appreciate you, my guy. I definitely will be in attendance this September 7th. Good luck to you. Cheers on to year 14. Anything you guys need from your family over at iHeartRadio, just hit us up, man. Appreciate you.
0: Hey, thanks, cousin. Much love, brother.
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0: the JV Show. Hope you guys are enjoying your nice long weekends. We'll be back live, though, Tuesday morning, 6 a.m.
1: Yeah, a lot of fun stuff to talk about. Jess went on a little trip to Vegas. Yeah. I know I got a little camping trip that I'm coming back from. Plus, we got your tickets to see Jessie Reyes inside our Yep Nope game at 7:35. I know.

Bruno Mars, Risky Oswald, 94.9 The Vase, No One Hit Music Station. What's up? It's Vase on Radio. Welcome to your Labor Day weekend. Yes, no Sunday scares around here because, yo, we got 3 days off, man.

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Wild 94.9, Ariana Grande panel. What's up? It's Visa, Labor Day weekend. I'm not going to lie. I'm already like, and I'm keeping count this year. I'm like 4 pumpkin spice flavored drinks deep. And it's not even like Labor Day yet. It's Olivia Dean right here on Wild 94.9.

Zara Larsson on Wild 94.9, the base No One Hit Music Station. Remember how I was saying about like every Spider-Man movie has like straight fire? No, this one right here, one of my favorites on repeat, Steve Lacy. Oh yeah, it's Wild 94.9. Come on, come on.

0: Wealthy for nine, it's Selena and Graham from the JV Show. Hope you guys are enjoying your nice long weekend. We'll be back live though Tuesday morning, 6 a.m.
1: Yeah, a lot of fun stuff to talk about. Jess went on a little trip to Vegas. Yeah. I know I got a little camping trip that I'm coming back from. Plus, we got your tickets to see Jesse Reyes inside our Yep Nope game at 7:35.

0: Yo, Cat's Eye is doing it, man. I'm telling you. They got that deal with Hershey's. And, of course, walking to Target, they got this collab going on over there. I actually got my daughter the Cat's Eye trading cards. Yeah. Anyways, coming up, Bruno Mars, Rihanna, Dominic Fike next right here on Wild 94.9.
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It's Wild 94.9, the Bay's No One Hit Music Station. My name is Visa. Shout out to everybody up with us. Hella early Sunday morning vibes. Labor Day weekend, man. The unofficial end of summer. Technically, summer don't end for a couple weeks, okay? Still enjoy it. Terry Styles, American Girls, right here on Wild 94.9. Turn up.

shit right there. TikTok on Wild 94.9. That song came out before TikTok was a thing. It's crazy. I think Vine was a thing. Remember Vine? Sheesh. Anyways, Justin Bieber, Yukon.

0: Graham from The JV Show. Hope you guys are enjoying your nice long weekends. We'll be back live, though, Tuesday morning, 6 a.m.
1: Yeah, a lot of fun stuff to talk about. Jess went on a little trip to Vegas. Yeah. I know. I got a little camping trip that I'm coming back from. Plus, we got your tickets to see Jessie Reyes inside our Yep Nope game at 7:35. All right.

Okay, so Ariana Grande finally wrapped up her tour after what? A long summer, dude. I feel like, when she was in the Bay, in May? Feels like just yesterday. Now we're in Labor Day weekend. Crazy, right? Steve Lacy. Oh, yeah, it's wild.

You know, Mars, just the way you are, it's Wild 94.9, the Vase No One Hit Music Station. Time is flying by, right? I feel like we just started summer. I feel like we just announced our iHeartRadio Music Festival, and now we're weeks away. Yeah, dude, we got the House of Music jumping off, too. Free event in Vegas. I mean, if you're not able to make it to the festival,

Doja Cat, say so. It's Wild 94.9, the Bay's No One Hit Music Station. What's up? It's Visa on the radio. Any plans over the next 48 hours? I mean, we're getting into Labor Day tomorrow. No school, no work. Shout out to everybody, you know, leaving town. It's all good. If you're going to leave, make sure you take us with you. 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

I'm going to put it out there into the universe. 2027, maybe Justin Bieber goes on tour. I'm just throwing it out there. I mean, there was so much speculation this past year, especially after Coachella, but I don't think we're going to get it. But we'll see. Maybe next year, right? Olivia Dean, man.

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Bruno Mars, of course, he's going to be at Levi's Stadium coming up next month. I know. I can't believe it's going to be October next month. That's so crazy. It's VSON Radio. I am out the door. I'll be back at 9 tonight. Have a good rest of your Sunday. Peace.

0: 9:59. It's Selena and Graham from the JV Show. Hope you guys are enjoying your nice long weekend. We'll be back live though Tuesday morning, 6 a.m.
1: Yeah, a lot of fun stuff to talk about. Jess went on a little trip to Vegas. Yeah. I know I got a little camping trip that I'm coming back from. Plus, we got your tickets to see Jessie Reyes inside our Yep Nope game at 7:35.

My fellow redhead Ed Sheeran fell in love with Cat's Eyes' song Gnarly. Wanted to write a song for them, and that's how we have Animal. It's Strawberry on the radio. Wild 94.9, the Bay's number one hit music station. Labor Day weekend. No Sunday scaries today. You get work and school off tomorrow. So head to Millbrae. Millbrae's got the Art and Wine Festival. Monster Jam in San Jose today.

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Not only do we have the Princess of the Bay, Kehlani, on stage at the Shoreline early October, but about a week or two before that, we got Zara Larsson in the city at Pier 80. 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

Don't worry, 49er faithful. This is the last Sunday without Niners football. They're out in Australia right now. Matter of fact, it's a 16-hour flight. One of the players flew out to Melbourne, Australia with the team, got cut, and has to fly all the way back home. Bad.

0: 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If you guys are enjoying your nice long weekend, we'll be back live, though, Tuesday morning, 6 a.m.
1: Yeah, a lot of fun stuff to talk about. Jess went on a little trip to Vegas.
0: Yeah.
1: I know, I got a little camping trip that I'm coming back from. 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

UK's number one hit music station, Strawberry on the radio. We all grew up watching Jersey Shore. Pauly D was up in Northern California last weekend. Jay Wow actually got hospitalized for a kidney infection and appendicitis. I hope Jay Wow's going to recover quickly. You don't want to be in the hospital Labor Day weekend.

0: I don't know if it was a romantic night, but Kim Kardashian and Kanye West actually reunited for a little bit in the crowd for their daughter Northwest's concert. Anybody want to go to a Northwest concert?
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1: Yeah, a lot of fun stuff to talk about. Jess went on a little trip to Vegas. Yeah. I know, I got a little camping trip that I'm coming back from. 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

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Happy Labor Day weekend, my good ones. Strawberry on the radio. It's Wild 94.9. Selena, Graham, and Jess back Tuesday morning. They'll download everybody about their long weekend. More

Remember going back to school and they had you write a report on what you did over your summer vacation? Pitbull got put in the Guinness Book of World Records over summer vacation. Let's hear that report.

I think the Chainsmokers may still be in San Jose after that crazy party. Shout out to everybody who made it out there. I guess security was taking way too long to let people in. Chainsmokers were on stage, and everybody who was still on the other side of the fence, they're like, nah, man, we're going to bum rush it. Let's go.

I'm not tripping, right? We all heard ASAP Rocky a few weeks ago say that Rihanna was, quote, in the studio cooking. Those were his words. When's she going to give us the music already?

0: A little something for the icons of the Bay. Happy Labor Day weekend, my good ones. Cat's Eye on Wild 94.9. I got Zara Larson. I got Dominic Fike. I got some Doja Cat all next for you.
1: Skip the shuffle.

So earlier this week, a judge in Florida suspended Tiger Woods' driver's license for 5 years. Remember, he flipped the car because he had a bunch of pills in his system. Apparently, he's not allowed to drive a car or a golf cart

Even E40, the biggest 49er fan in the world, was asked about Dejon Love, the fake 49er, scamming women out of $1.3 million. E40 says, ladies, if anybody tells you they're on the team, ask them if I know them. If I don't know the person, they're not on the team. Or you could just Google

0: 79. It's Selena and Graham from the JV Show. If you guys are enjoying your nice long weekends, we'll be back live though Tuesday morning, 6 a.m.
1: Yeah, a lot of fun stuff to talk about. Jess went on a little trip to Vegas. Yeah. I know I got a little camping trip that I'm coming back from. Plus, we got your tickets to see Jesse Reyes inside our Yep Nope game at 7:35.

spectacular Labor Day weekend in the Bay, the Scottish Highland Games going on at the Alameda County Fairgrounds. Shout out to all the dudes in kilts. Not judging. 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

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We got a three-day weekend. 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

Got to send a big shout out to Miles in Sunnyvale. The South Bay is tapped in. I love it. 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

0: Dua Lipa right there. Rumored to be one of the headliners in the upcoming Coachella. If you're going down to Indio, what's more expensive? Tickets to Coachella or the gas to get down there? I'm not playing around. I'll watch the live stream.
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Strawberry on your Labor Day Sunday. 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

You know those fluffy cows, those Highland cows? Apparently, Post Malone got his fiance a baby Highland cow just before he proposed. She has a fluffy cow and a $2 million diamond engagement ring. Says she

0: 7:49. It's Selena and Graham from the JV Show. Hope you guys are enjoying your nice long weekend. We'll be back live though Tuesday morning, 6 a.m.
1: Yeah, a lot of fun stuff to talk about. Jess went on a little trip to Vegas. Yeah. I know I got a little camping trip that I'm coming back from. Plus, we got your tickets to see Jessie Reyez inside our Yep Nope game at 7:35.

Random thought, but remember when Katy Perry went to space? It's Strawberry on Wild 94.9. Happy Labor Day weekend, my good ones. Big shout out to Justin and Hayward. What up to my girl Lisa checking in from San Mateo?

Costco and Macy's already breaking out the Christmas decorations. As I check the calendar, yep, still Labor Day. Still Labor Day. It's Wild 94.9, the Bay's number one hit music station. Got some Cat's Eye on the way, so all my Bay Area icons, get ready. Tell me what

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I've got your workday soundtrack on Wild 94.9. 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

I just got a DM on Instagram at Strawberry Radio. Shout out Wow Wow Montana. Thank you for the love. Appreciate you holding me down all these years. It's Wild 94.9 The Bay's number one hit music station, Bruno Mars.

Harry Styles fans, don't worry if you can't book a flight all the way to New York to see him at Madison Square Garden for his residency. Harry Styles is considering doing a nationwide tour. I'll let you know what he decides.

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Wild 94.9, the Bay's number one hit music station. Oh, we're probably going off on this Sunday fun day. Please be safe. Labor Day weekend. I hope you have tomorrow to rest. Let's set it off right now. Steve Lacy, it's Oh Yeah. Tomorrow.

0: How is it September 6th? Like, my brain is still processing the fact that it's September. It's wild. Which, by the way, we are, what, 16 days away from our iHeartRadio Music Festival presented by Capital One. So crazy. It's wild. 94.9. We're very excited, you know, to have Cardi B, BTS, all on the same stage. Zara Larsson, Ciara, Stella Lefty, Major Lazer, Ben...
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And yes, I went to go see it 3 times in theaters. So what? 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
1: 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For just a

Some Arianators think that Ariana Grande is engaged because at her last Eternal Sunshine show, you know how she changes the lyrics to Thank You Next? She said, you know, wrote some songs about Ricky. I'm trying to make him my last. Not only that, Ricky Alvarez was seen at a jewelry store. He was seen wearing a suit. So some people are convinced that they are engaged. Allegedly. It's Wild 94.9.

0: All 3 for 9, Selena and Graham from The JV Show. Hope you guys are enjoying your nice long weekends. We'll be back live, though, Tuesday morning, 6 a.m.
1: Yeah, a lot of fun stuff to talk about. Jess went on a little trip to Vegas. Yeah. I know, I got a little camping trip that I'm coming back from. Plus, we got your tickets to see Jessie Reyes inside our Yep Nope game at 7:35. New York.

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I'm going to tell you everything you need to know coming up next on Wild 94.9 because it is free.

0: 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At Psy with Animal on Wild 94.9, number one for new music discovery. So I got to tell you about House of Music, presented by Hyundai. So this happens right outside T-Mobile Arena in Vegas, and it is free to the public. We are going to have rooms inspired by BTS, Kenny Chesney, Cardi B, Zara Larsson, and performances by Stella Lefty and Major Lazer on the House of Music stage, okay? It's a vibe. If you're in Vegas, make sure you check it out. Like I said, it is free. And if you're going to our iHeartRadio Music Festival, I mean, you're going to see it.
1: Skip the shuffle.

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Justin Bieber had, what, 3 performances this year. And he got paid bank. Our guy is not going on tour. He's just going to do that. It's a Wild 94.9 with you, Khan.

0: Tuesday morning, 6 a.m.
1: Yeah, a lot of fun stuff to talk about. Jess went on a little trip to Vegas. Yeah. I know I got a little camping trip that I'm coming back from. Plus, we got your tickets to see Jessie Reyes inside our Yep Nope game at 7:35.

recent interview, Olivia Rodrigo right here was asked who should play her in a future biopic, and she ended up saying Monica Barbaro. I don't know who that was, so I looked her up, and oh my gosh, she looks exactly like Olivia Rodrigo. She's actually perfect for it. It's Wild 94.9. I know.

Beyonce's 20th anniversary B-Day Deluxe album is insane. Okay, Beyonce is invited to the carne asada. What do you mean she's got a remix on there with Selena Quintanilla, Celia Cruz, Maluma Baby? I'm obsessed. It's Wild 94.9.